65. 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Every time you call on me, I drop what I do. 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

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Cause I'm sipping, sipping, yeah, that so. Yeah, stepping stone. Oh, they acting up, get your weapons wrong.